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0: Great song. 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Elkin's greatest hits. I'm stacking them, racking them, and rocking them. Elton John coming up. Music from Adele. And we'll do some Taylor Dane here on 94.7 WELK. Hey, don't miss Naylor's Ace Hardware's big event coming up on the 4th of July. They'll be celebrating. They'll have lots of good food and lots of great deals. Come on out, because John Ellison will be there at Naylor's from 11 until 1 on 94.7 WELK.
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0: Taylor Dayne, tell it to my heart. 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Taylor Taylor. Coming up, Backstreet Boys. 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

0: Oh, yeah. We are family. Sister Sledge, 94.7 WELK. You've got Elkins' greatest hits. Well, the big weekend kicks off with First Friday. 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
2: Here's the Metro News AccuWeather forecast. Tonight will be mainly clear and humid with a low of 68. Tomorrow, expect sunshine, record-tying temperatures, and humid conditions with a high of 94. Tomorrow night will be mainly clear and humid, dropping to a low of 64. Thursday is set to be mostly sunny, very hot, and humid with a high of 96. For weather anytime, download the AccuWeather app. For Metro News, I'm meteorologist Jason Caterina.
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0: Peter Cetera with Amy Grant. 94.7 WELK. Elkins' Greatest Hits, Paul Young coming up, Ann Murray. And music from Daryl Hall and John Oates. Hey, start your 4th of July with a stop at Naylor's Ace Hardware. 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

Cha-cha-cha. Yeah, music from Stevie Wonder. I always want to say that at the end of that song. I don't know why. Coming up, music from Michael Bublé. I've got the Go-Go's and some Billy Joel, too, as we kick off the 10 o'clock hour here on 94.7 WELK. Here's Michael Bublé. This is a Blake Shelton song, actually. It's called Home.

0: Billy Joel, tell her about it, 94.7 WEOK. Well, I'll tell you about this. It's the Pet Patrol at 947WEOK.com. 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
2: Here's the Metro News AccuWeather forecast. Tonight will be mainly clear and humid with a low of 68. Tomorrow, expect sunshine, record-tying temperatures, and humid conditions with a high of 94. Tomorrow night will be mainly clear and humid, dropping to a low of 64. Thursday is set to be mostly sunny, very hot, and humid with a high of 96. For weather anytime, download the AccuWeather app. For Metro News, I'm meteorologist Jason Caterina.
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0: 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It's Elkins' greatest hits. Cruising through, working our way to 11 o'clock. I've got REO Speedwagon coming up after the break. 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And we got some Rihanna with Mickey Echo. 94.7 WELK. 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

Dan Hartman, 94.7 WELK. We have made a nosedive into the 11 o'clock hour. Duncan Sheik coming up, barely breathing. Got Glenn Fries, the one you love. And right now, John Legend, It's All of Me.

0: Glenn Frey on a Tuesday night, the one you love. 94.7 WEOK. I hope you're with the one you love. Music from the Beach Boys coming up. Got you two on the way. And we'll do some Elton John. Man, so much going on over the weekend. The Independence Day celebration with the car show in the city park. Melissa will be downtown for the parade at 5 o'clock, so be sure and wave at her when you see that WVRC media vehicle drive through the parade. 7:30 to 9, it's live entertainment with Rick Kay and the crew at the Rotary Amphitheater. And then after dark, it'll be the fireworks display to kick off and wrap up the 4th of July celebration in downtown Elkins, presented by House Hunters Real Estate.
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0: Elton John's Rocket Man, but the actual title is Rocket Man, and then in parentheses, I think it's going to be a long, long time. Believe it or not, that's the name. Coming up, Taylor Swift, music from America on the way as I wind it down on a Tuesday night. 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
4: Here's the Metro News AccuWeather forecast. Tonight will be mainly clear and humid with a low of 68. Tomorrow, expect sunshine, record-tying temperatures, and humid conditions with a high of 94. Tomorrow night will be mainly clear and humid, dropping to a low of 64. Thursday is set to be mostly sunny, very hot, and humid with a high of 96. For weather anytime, download the AccuWeather app. For Metro News, I'm meteorologist Jason Caterina.
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0: It's America, a horse with no name. Just give the horse a name, come on. Music coming up from Mariah Carey, Barbara Streisand, and some Madonna. Hey, it's been fun, but I'm done. I'm gone. I'm history. I'm a ghost. I'm out of here. Got to roll, but I will be back tomorrow. Yep, middle of the week. We'll get you through a Wednesday. We'll get you over the hump. In fact, the thing is, you'll be over the hump by the time I start, but we'll hang in there and sympathize, all right? I'll be in at 7 o'clock. Have yourself a great night. Be careful out there, and I will see you soon.
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0: kick things off with the Thompson Twins. That is Hold Me Now. It's Jerry Dixon, and we start off with some music news. Olivia Rodrigo has just announced an all-female music festival in California. It's called the Daisy Chain Feels Festival. It's going to begin on August 29th in Irvine, California. Performers, of course, Olivia Rodrigo, Chapel Roan, Doechii, Mitski, special guests Karen O, Stevie Nicks, and Sarah McLachlan. Wow, that is a nice lineup there.
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0: Music from 10cc's. It's Jerry Dixon. Thank you for making us part of your morning. More music on the way. We've got it all for you. Pink and Billy Joel coming up. Stay right where you are.
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2: Here's the Metro News AccuWeather forecast. Overnight will be mainly clear and humid with a low of 68. Expect a sunny Wednesday with near record temperatures and high humidity reaching a high of 93. Wednesday night will be mainly clear and humid with a low of 64. Thursday will be mostly sunny, very hot and humid with a high of 96. On Friday, anticipate partly sunny skies, very hot and humid conditions with a chance of a thunderstorm in the afternoon and a high of 95. For weather anytime, download the AccuWeather app. For Metro News, I'm meteorologist Jason Caterina.
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0: When someone does something pretty cool, I say this all the time. I go, oh my gosh, you are smoother than Freddie Jackson. Yeah, you are my lady. It's Jerry Dixon. Freddie Jackson still on tour. That's right. He starts his tour in September, Atlanta, Georgia on September 24th, and Chicago on September 25th. Freddie Jackson's still doing it. Yeah, more music coming up. Stay there.
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0: A's with our friends at Naylor's Ace Hardware, July 3rd through the 5th. 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

0: All right. Sometimes I feel bad giving you this news. Well, it's just stuff that I've read and a lot of research stuff. Like, for instance, this one from CNET. Okay? If you're considering getting hitched to someone who has been divorced, you should know that psychologists found marrying a divorcee makes it far more likely that you will be unhappy in the relationship. Hey, I don't make the news, I just report it.
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2: Here's the Metro News AccuWeather forecast. Overnight will be mainly clear and humid with a low of 68. Expect a sunny Wednesday with near record temperatures and high humidity reaching a high of 93. Wednesday night will be mainly clear and humid with a low of 64. Thursday will be mostly sunny, very hot and humid with a high of 96. On Friday, anticipate partly sunny skies, very hot and humid conditions with a chance of a thunderstorm in the afternoon and a high of 95. For weather anytime, download the AccuWeather app. For Metro News, I'm meteorologist Jason Caterina.
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0: England Dan and John Ford Coley on your Wednesday. Yeah, it's Jerry Dixon. Thank you for making us part of it. I've got more on the way. All this and a whole lot more. Stay right there.
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0: All right, Katrina and the Waves, Walking on Sunshine. That song kind of gets you going. This will probably depress you, and I don't want to depress you. I'm just saying, you know, how often do you change your sheets? Yeah, experts suggest that the average person should wash their sheets once a week, but most people are going months without doing this, all right? Of course, you know, it brings on acne, fungal issues, sleeping struggles, all that good stuff. You know what? Wash your sheets every once in a while. I know some of you do.
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0: The Bee Gees, You Should Be Dancing. If you haven't caught the documentary on the Bee Gees, it's on HBO Max. What a great documentary. It opens up everything for you and shows you that it wasn't just the disco era. These guys were great songwriters and great musicians. There you go. All right, Jerry Dixon coming back. More music on the way.
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2: Here's the Metro News AccuWeather forecast. Overnight will be mainly clear and humid with a low of 68. Expect a sunny Wednesday with near record temperatures and high humidity reaching a high of 93. Wednesday night will be mainly clear and humid with a low of 64. Thursday will be mostly sunny, very hot and humid with a high of 96. On Friday, anticipate partly sunny skies, very hot and humid conditions with a chance of a thunderstorm in the afternoon and a high of 95. For weather anytime, download the AccuWeather app. For Metro News,

0: That's right, James Taylor, You've Got a Friend. And remember, You've Got a Friend playing music for you all day Wednesday. Today, Faith Hill, John Denver, and Peter Gabriel. All of this on the way. Stay there.
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0: The day will start at 8 a.m. with the 5K 2K and end with the 69th annual fireworks display by the Thomas Volunteer Fire Department. It's Mountaineer Days in Thomas, July 4th. We'll see you there.
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0: Music from the Motels. That's Only the Lonely. Jerry Dixon. Again, I don't mean to bum you out, but it's information that I think everyone should know. How about this? The average baseball game sends up to 40 high-speed projectiles, foul balls, home runs, into the stands, which can lead to deadly results. Since 1862, at least 850 baseball fans have been killed watching a game. Did you know that? Well, it does happen. 850 in over 100 years.
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2: Here's the Metro News AccuWeather forecast. Overnight will be mainly clear and humid with a low of 68. Expect a sunny Wednesday with near record temperatures and high humidity reaching a high of 93. Wednesday night will be mainly clear and humid with a low of 64. Thursday will be mostly sunny, very hot and humid with a high of 96. On Friday, anticipate partly sunny skies, very hot and humid conditions with a chance of a thunderstorm in the afternoon and a high of 95. For weather anytime, download the AccuWeather app. For Metro News, I'm meteorologist Jason Caterina.
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0: Gloria Estefan with the Miami Sound Machine there. It's Jerry Dixon, and get this, mint is sexy. Yeah, for those who like putting mints in your mouth and chewing mint gum, studies show that sniffing and munching on minty food increases blood flow to the pelvic region. Well, okay. Go ahead. Order that chocolate mint sundae. Even smelling mint will do the trick.
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0: All right, who's ready for Mamma Mia 3? I don't believe they're going back to Greece and doing Mamma Mia 3. Whew, I thought 2 was enough. All right, that's ABBA with Dancing Queen. It's Jerry Dixon inside of it right now with more music on the way.
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2: Here's the Metro News AccuWeather forecast. Overnight will be mainly clear and humid with a low of 68. Expect a sunny Wednesday with near record temperatures and high humidity reaching a high of 93. Wednesday night will be mainly clear and humid with a low of 64. Thursday will be mostly sunny, very hot and humid with a high of 96. On Friday, anticipate partly sunny skies, very hot and humid conditions, with a chance of a thunderstorm in the afternoon and a high of 95.

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0: Music from Fleetwood Mac. Again, these rumors are getting more and more every single day. Stevie Nicks performing at Taylor Swift and Travis Kelce's wedding. Well, the rumors are out there, and it looks like it could happen with this weekend, July 4th weekend. That's right. Remember in the Knicks championship run, Taylor was at a couple of games, and she would wear that Stevie Nicks t-shirt? Well, that might have been a clue.
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6: 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But my coworkers talked me into sticking around and working part-time. 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

All right, I find this very, very intriguing, all right? There is something most Americans would not dream of doing. Usually, leftover beer cups and popcorn buckets are piled up at the end of the game when fans get up from their seats, head to the exits. Not in Japan, and not when Japan is

0: playing an international event. The Japanese fans traveling to watch their team play do not leave the stadium until they've picked up all their trash in their area. Wow. All right. I think I'm going to visit Japan.
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2: Here's the Metro News AccuWeather forecast. Overnight will be mainly clear and humid with a low of 68. Expect a sunny Wednesday with near record temperatures and high humidity reaching a high of 93. Wednesday night will be mainly clear and humid with a low of 64. Thursday will be mostly sunny, very hot and humid with a high of 96. On Friday, anticipate partly sunny skies, very hot and humid conditions, with a

0: chance of a thunderstorm in the afternoon and a high of 95. For weather anytime, download the AccuWeather app. For Metro News, I'm meteorologist Jason Caterina.
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0: Have yourself a great Wednesday. That's right. Midweek, we're going to get through it. I promise. All right. Jerry Dixon here, filling in, and I will see you tomorrow.
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1: West Virginia Metro News, I'm Chris Lawrence. State officials are reacting to the U.S. Supreme Court decision on transgender athletes in women's sports. The high court ruling 6-3 in favor of a West Virginia law that was approved in 2021. It holds that schools can determine eligibility for women's and girls' sports teams based on biological sex. Governor Patrick Morrissey is happy with the ruling.
2: I applaud the legislature for all the work that they did. Obviously, my old office, when I was Attorney General, I was the one who filed this appeal up at the U.S. Supreme Court.
1: U.S. Senator Shelley Moore Capito says she doesn't understand the three dissenting justices' decision.
3: It is inexplicable, particularly

0: that any woman could vote against the safety and fairness for in women's sports when we fought so hard over the years to open up opportunities in every sport for girls to play safely and fairly across this country.
1: The nine U.S. Supreme Court justices heard arguments January 13th. Despite being late with a financial report and audit, the Greenbriars Casino license has been renewed for another year. The Lottery Commission held an emergency meeting Tuesday to approve the re-upping of the license so as not to impact the revenue to the state. But there are some red questions about the financial report, which prompted the commission to require a heightened level of scrutiny going forward through quarterly financial reports. A WVU hospital employee has been fired over the discovery of a recording device placed in a staff restroom, and the hospital confirmed a second device was also found in another bathroom. 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
2: For nearly 15 years, forecasting across the Mountain State has taught me that accuracy is everything. Hi, I'm meteorologist Brian Hughes, and I'm proud to introduce to you the all-new Metro News Television Weather. We have a team of meteorologists who share my passion for telling the weather story of the day. 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
1: The Division of Motor Vehicles reports about half of the state's limited edition America 250 license plates have been sold. The agency says, however, there is still time to get one, and they are available at all DMV offices across West Virginia. Governor Morrissey, the DMV, and the Division of Tourism unveiled that new plate in May. Only 5,000 were produced, and just over 2,500 have now been sold, each uniquely numbered and available, first come, first serve. From the Metro News Anchor Desk, I'm Chris Lawrence.
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5: Here's the Metro News AccuWeather forecast. Today, expect abundant sunshine with near-record high temperatures and humid conditions, reaching a high of 93. Tonight will be mainly clear and humid with a low of 64. Tomorrow will bring mostly sunny skies, very hot weather, and high humidity, with temperatures climbing to 96. On Friday, anticipate partly sunny conditions, very hot temperatures, and high humidity, with a chance of a thunderstorm in the afternoon and a high of 95. For weather anytime, download the AccuWeather app. For Metro News, I'm meteorologist Joe Lundberg.
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0: It's the Jets. 94.7 FM. Good morning. Good morning, Johnny. Check it in. Bright and early. 5:57 this morning. The sun rose from its sleepy chamber, and at 8:48 tonight, it will set. So, yes, the Bird's House of Donuts morning show. Want to say good morning. Invite everybody to stop by and see the crew. Thomas and the crew are open Monday through Friday, 6 to 5, and Saturday, 7 to 3. Be sure and stop by Facebook. Give them a like and give them a follow. Be a part of what's happening. So, yes, lots happening. Man, we've got the parade on Saturday. Melissa's going to be in the parade here in Elkins. That starts about 5 o'clock, all thanks to House Hunters Real Estate. A big day as we celebrate America's birthday. We invite you to stop by the park for the car show. We're going to have entertainment, of course, Saturday night, and that starts at 7:30, and fireworks to follow. So, yes, look for Melissa in the parade. A big weekend as we say happy birthday, America. So, all right, got to bounce. We've got a lot more happening. I'm going to be at Naylor's. We're going to be at Mountaineer Days. We got First Friday, so we'll be talking about all of that this morning. And we've got a special announcement coming up for the Elkins Cluster about 9:06 this morning. So, yeah, an exciting Wednesday, and we're back into it in moments on the Bird's House of Donuts morning show.
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Little Stevie Wonder playing on the radio, 94.7 FM. Top of the morning. So glad to have you along for the ride. Got all

0: We'll do that next, but first let's take a look at news, and we're back into it in moments on Elkins' Greatest Hits.
1: With the Metro News Minute, I'm Chris Lawrence. State officials are reacting to the U.S. Supreme Court decision on transgender athletes in women's sports. The High Court ruled 6-3 in favor of a West Virginia law passed in 2021. The law holds that schools can determine eligibility for women's and girls' sports teams based on biological sex. Governor Patrick Morrissey says he's pleased with the ruling.
2: I applaud the legislature for all the work that they did. Obviously, my old office, when I was Attorney General, I was the one who filed this appeal up at the U.S. Supreme Court.
1: U.S. Senator Shelley Moore Capito says she doesn't understand the three dissenting opinions.
3: It is inexplicable, particularly that any woman could vote against the safety and fairness for in women's sports when we fought so hard over the years to open up opportunities in every sport for girls to play safely and fairly across this country.
1: The nine U.S. Supreme Court justices heard arguments on January 13th about the case. With a Metro News Minute, I'm Chris Lawrence.
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4: Here's the Metro News AccuWeather forecast. Today, expect abundant sunshine with near-record high temperatures and humid conditions, reaching a high of 93. Tonight will be mainly clear and humid with a low of 64. Tomorrow will bring mostly sunny skies, very hot weather, and high humidity, with temperatures climbing to 96. On Friday, anticipate partly sunny conditions, very hot temperatures, and high humidity, with a chance of a thunderstorm in the afternoon and a high of 95. For weather anytime, download the AccuWeather app. For Metro News, I'm meteorologist Joe Lundberg.
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0: Elkins' greatest hits. 94.7 FM, top of the morning, rolling towards the top of the 7 o'clock hour. Coming up here at the top of the hour, I've got news. We'll check in, see what's happening around the great state that we call home, and then we'll get your healthy living update. And that's all thanks to the St. George Medical Clinic on Saturday. Now, Melissa's going to be downtown Friday for First Fridays. So, of course, we're gearing up to celebrate America's 250th birthday. So, Friday's going to be off the chart. All kinds of stuff happening in downtown Elkins. And we'd like to see you out for that. Now, Saturday, we're going to head over to Thomas for Mountaineer Days. She's going to be there from 10 until 1, broadcasting live. And we're going to be, there's live entertainment throughout the day, crafts and vendors. The parade's going to start off, and then fireworks. So, she's going to be there from 10 to 1. More Mountaineer Days, making sure you know what's happening. So I got to bounce out of the way, take a break. More great music coming up. Yes, it's music and memory. It's music that makes you smile. And I got some of the best classic yacht rock ever coming up. Mike and the Mechanics. I got some classic rock from the Eagles. And we'll throw some Starship in there and keep a classic for real. That's all coming up next on 94.7 FM.
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1: West Virginia Metro News, I'm Chris Lawrence. West Virginia's law blocking transgender girls from participating in girls' sports has been upheld by the U.S. Supreme Court. The ruling was revealed Tuesday in Washington. State Attorney General J.B. McCuskey says it sets in stone the participation will be based on a person's gender at birth.
2: Foreseeable future, we have a very certain future for women's sports. And here in West Virginia, we know what the rules are, we know what the law is, we know that it's constitutional, and now we get to enforce what are the laws that are on the books and really get back to a more common sense understanding of what youth sports is supposed to be.
1: Now, the case was centered on the federal lawsuit filed by Bridgeport transgender athlete Becky Pepper Jackson, who recently won the state title in shot put. She was represented by Josh Block, senior counsel for the ACLU's LGBTQ and HIV Rights Project.
3: It is a very disappointing result for transgender girls who just want the same opportunities to participate in school sports that cisgender girls have. At the same time, it's a narrow, disappointing result.
1: The ruling was 6-3. You can read more reaction at WBMetroNews.com. Three Bluefield men face charges after the shooting death of an individual in a school parking lot. State police have charged 24-year-old Terrence Shade Thomas and his dad, 44-year-old Terrence C. Thomas, with murder, attempted murder, and conspiracy. A third individual, 35-year-old Bradley Billings, is charged with conspiracy and the death of 24-year-old Dalton Blankenship. 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
5: That's what we all want.
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1: The weather is dangerously hot and will be so through the rest of the week. Megan Keebler is meteorologist at the National Weather Service in Charleston.
8: So we're looking at a multiple day stretch of very hot temperatures and the combined effect of humidity making it feel much warmer.
1: Highs are going to be in the upper 90s today and may be beyond triple digits tomorrow. Chances of storm activity are not very strong until we get to the weekend. 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
10: Here's the Metro News AccuWeather forecast. Today, expect abundant sunshine with near-record high temperatures and humid conditions, reaching a high of 93. Tonight will be mainly clear and humid with a low of 64. Tomorrow will bring mostly sunny skies, very hot weather, and high humidity, with temperatures climbing to 96. On Friday, anticipate partly sunny conditions, very hot temperatures, and high humidity, with a chance of a thunderstorm in the afternoon and a high of 95. For weather anytime, download the AccuWeather app. For Metro News, I'm meteorologist Joe Lundberg.
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Elkins' Greatest Hits. Into the 7 o'clock air we go. That's Madonna. And remember that you can get your healthy living update each and every morning, Monday through Friday, right around the top of the 7 o'clock hour. All thanks to the St. George

Mr. Paul Davis, and I Go Crazy. It is the Bird's House of Donuts morning show. Johnny, check. I'm back in, gearing up for First Fridays. And Melissa's going to be downtown. A lot of folks got a three-day weekend. I'm going to be one of those people. I'm going to take off a little bit on Friday and go downtown and play. But Melissa's going to be working, and she's going to be out there telling folks what's happening. Local businesses are all getting together, of course, focusing on the importance of shopping local, and of course, offering up some specials. We're going to have entertainment. Some places are going to have live music. So it's going to be a great evening as we enter into Independence Day weekend, celebrating 250 years. Yeah, man. So that's all happening Friday. And then Saturday is a big day. Melissa's headed to Thomas for Mountaineer Days. She'll be on there from 10 to 1. I'm going to be at Naylor's from 11 to 1, broadcasting live. It's Hometown Savings, yes, and we're going to talk about that. It's a three-day sale. We'll be all over that. And, of course, it's always a pleasure to spend time with our friends at Naylor's Ace Hardware. So, all right, and yeah, have I left anything out? I don't think so. But if I did, we'll cover it next. Right.

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I had forgot they done this, man. Daryl Hall, John Oates. And you've lost that loving feeling. It is the Bird's House of Donuts morning show, just on the backside of news. We'll check in with Chris and the crew and see what's happening here in just moments. And gearing up for First Fridays, Melissa's going to be downtown broadcasting live Friday. It's going to be a blast, yes. And local businesses are going to be staying open late. And the theme is red, white, and summer. And we are enjoying some of the lengthiest days of summer as we celebrate America's 250th birthday. It's going to be a blast, pun intended. So make sure you get out and browse all the different businesses, all the live entertainment, local entertainment. It's really cool. So First Friday's coming up. I'm going to be at Naylor's on Saturday from 11 to 1, broadcasting live, and I can't wait. Always a lot of fun to be there. Melissa is going to be in Thomas from 11 to 1 for Mountaineer Days, and she will be headed back to Elkins for the 4th of July parade, getting her wave on. And of course, all thanks to

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1: With the Metro News Minute, I'm Chris Lawrence. West Virginia's law blocking transgender girls from participating in girls' sports has been upheld by the U.S. Supreme Court. The ruling revealed on Tuesday in Washington, State Attorney General J.B. McCuskey says it sets in stone that participation will be based on a person's gender at birth.
2: Foreseeable future, we have a very certain future for women's sports.
1: The case was centered on the federal lawsuit filed by Bridgeport transgender athlete Becky Pepper Jackson, who recently won the state title in shot put. She was represented by Josh Block, senior counsel for the ACLU's LGBTQ and HIV Rights Project.
3: It is a very disappointing result for transgender girls who just want the same opportunities to participate in school sports that cisgender girls have. At the same time, it's a narrow, disappointing result.
1: That ruling was 6-3. You can read more reaction on the case at WVMetroNews.com. With a Metro News Minute, I'm Chris Lawrence.
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6: Here's the Metro News AccuWeather forecast. Today, expect abundant sunshine with near-record high temperatures and humid conditions, reaching a high of 93. Tonight will be mainly clear and humid with a low of 64. Tomorrow will bring mostly sunny skies, very hot weather, and high humidity, with temperatures climbing to 96. On Friday, anticipate partly sunny conditions, very hot temperatures, and high humidity, with a chance of a thunderstorm in the afternoon and a high of 95. For weather anytime, download the AccuWeather app. For Metro News, I'm meteorologist Joe Lundberg.
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0: There you go, Fleetwood Mac, classic rock and roll on the radio. Headed towards the top of the 8 o'clock hour. Got news coming up here in just a little bit. We'll check in with Chris and the crew and see what's happening around the great state as we get ready for Independence Day weekend. And we are going to be out and about full force now. Friday starts it all off. I know a lot of folks within the sound of my voice have a three-day weekend. And businesses on Friday are going to be staying open late. They're going to be offering up specials and food and entertainment. And Melissa's going to be right in the thick of it, broadcasting live, breaking it down in detail, telling you what's happening. So, that all starts Friday. Saturday morning, she's headed over to Thomas to broadcast from 10 until 1 for Mountaineer Days. They're gearing up for a great big weekend, parade that afternoon, fireworks that evening, and she'll tell you all about that. Then she's headed back to Elkins to be in the Elkins City Parade at 5, and that's all thanks to House Hunters Real Estate. So a big weekend, no doubt, and we hope to see you out and about as we celebrate America's birthday. Of course, I'm going to be at Naylor's from 11 to 1 Saturday, and we're going to have a great time. Always have a great time with the folks at Naylor's, neck deep in summer savings and celebrating America's birthday. So there you go. Now you know, and we'll be talking much more about this. We've got a special announcement coming up at 9:06 this morning from WVRC Media, and we're looking forward to that too. So a lot happening, and we're back in moments with more of the Bird's House of Donuts Morning Show.
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1: West Virginia Metro News. I'm Chris Lawrence. An identification in a Kanawha County homicide investigation.
2: The Kanawha County Sheriff's Office says the victim was 28-year-old Joseph Lovett of Hurricane. Authorities responded to reports of a burning car in Kanawha County on June 14th. Deputies found the body near the car in the 300 block of Cabin Creek Road. The Office of the Chief Medical Examiner identified those remains as Lovett. A man is already in custody for Lovett's death. 27-year-old Harold Patterson was arrested June 16th

0: in Laurinburg, North Carolina. He's charged with first-degree murder. Patterson is in the Scotland County Detention Center in North Carolina. He's awaiting extradition to West Virginia. I'm Jack Carlson, WVMetroNews.com.
1: In Mercer County, state police have charged three men in connection with the murder of a Bluefield resident. 24-year-old Dalton Blankenship was fatally shot in an altercation at Brush Fork Elementary last week. He and three companions had gone to the school to fight another group of individuals. The incident led to gunfire and now murder charges against Terrence Shade Thomas and his dad, Terrence C. Thomas, and conspiracy charges against a third individual. The Lottery Commission has allowed the Greenbrier's casino license to be renewed, but with heavy scrutiny for the resort. Lottery financial consultant Chris Lambert told the commission that the Greenbrier Casino makes money, however, a lot of the profits are being spread to other Justice family businesses. 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
1: A Preston County man faces charges of counterfeiting after police say he passed a movie prop as a $20 bill for purchase at a Terre Alta convenience store. 56-year-old Larry Jones of Reidsville is arrested when he used money marked as movie prop use only in several locations over several days. When confronted by a clerk in one of the stores, he fled without paying. Not according to sheriff's deputies, who took him into custody. He's now charged and is in the Tigard Valley Regional Jail. From the Metro News Anchor Desk, I'm Chris.
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5: Here's the Metro News AccuWeather forecast. Today, expect abundant sunshine with near-record high temperatures and humid conditions, reaching a high of 93. Tonight will be mainly clear and humid with a low of 64. Tomorrow will bring mostly sunny skies, very hot weather, and high humidity, with temperatures climbing to 96. On Friday, anticipate partly sunny conditions, very hot temperatures, and high humidity, with a chance of a thunderstorm in the afternoon and a high of 95. For weather anytime, download the AccuWeather app. For Metro News, I'm meteorologist Joe Lundberg.
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Michael Jackson and the Man in the Mirror. Elkin's greatest hits. Into the 8 o'clock air we go. It is the Bird's House of Donuts morning show. Deliciousness at its best waiting on you right now at 224 Davis Avenue. Open 6 days a week. Now, Monday through Friday, they're open from 6 a.m. till 5 p.m. and Saturday, 7 a.m. until 3 p.m. And be sure and stop by Facebook. Give them a like. Give them a follow. And be a part of what's happening. Bird's House of Donuts, a staple of this fine community for sure right now. It's beautiful, and it's Christina Aguilera, top of the morning.

0: Elkins Greatest Hits. Phil Collins rolling through the 8 o'clock hour. Coming up at 9, we got Nina Blackwood in that Absolutely 80s spotlight. And, of course, join us Sunday at 10 o'clock as Nina kicks off that Absolutely 80s spotlight. So there you go. We got you hooked up playing that great music of the 80s for sure. So, yeah, lots happening. America's having a birthday this weekend. Three-day weekend for most. First Friday's kicks it all off. Melissa's going to be downtown broadcasting live Friday afternoon / evening as local businesses all get together, stay open late, offer up specials, live entertainment, and every one of these have grown incredibly, and you got to get out and take this in. It's going to be a great evening as we enter into Saturday. Melissa's going to be headed over to Mountaineer Days in Thomas and talking about what's happening in that beautiful community as they gear up for a great day and evening. Parade, fireworks, entertainment throughout the day. Vendors are going to be set up, and she'll talk all about that. She's headed back to Elkins to be in the 5 o'clock parade. All thanks to House Hunters Real Estate. Of course, we've got music at the Rotary Amphitheater starting at 7:30 and fireworks to follow. So a busy weekend, and I'm going to top it off right in the middle of it with our friends at Naylor's. I'll be on site from 11 to 1 broadcasting live celebrating America's birthday on the air. There you go. All right, we're back in moments with more of the Bird's House of Donuts morning show.
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0: Grover Washington Jr., Mr. Bill Withers, 94.7 FM. Johnny hanging out with you on the Bird's House of Donuts morning show and getting ready to celebrate 250 years of America. Yes, America's having a birthday, and we're excited to be a part of it. So, a lot of folks going to be taking, you know, a three-day weekend. I think I'm going to take a two-and-a-half-day. So, anyway, going to work the morning and then take off Friday afternoon. Melissa's got it covered. She's going to head downtown with the microphones and broadcast live Friday evening for First Fridays. And a wonderful event where local area businesses get together. And, of course, we focus on the importance of shopping local and just living in a community like this right here where we can get out and fellowship and, see each other and listen to some great music, eat some great food, and celebrate the independence of America from a tyrannical government like none other. Our forefathers were thinking when they wrote those Bill of Rights, and I'll stand on it, and I'm very thankful for those civil liberties and freedoms that we have, not given by man, but given by God. So there you go. And we're excited to be smack dab in the middle of it. We've got so much going on. We've got a special announcement coming up at 9:06 this morning from WVRC Media. And we'll get that underway and get back into it. So news time next, right here on the Bird's House of Donuts morning show.
1: With a Metro News Minute, I'm Chris Lawrence. State police have charged three men in connection with the murder of a Bluefield resident, 24-year-old Dalton Blankenship.

0: was fatally shot in an altercation at Brush Fork Elementary School last week. He and three companions went to that school to fight another group of individuals. According to court documents, the incident led to gunfire. Now murder charges are filed against Terrence Shade Thomas and his dad, Terrence C. Thomas, and a third individual was charged with conspiracy. The Lottery Commission has allowed the Greenbriars Casino license to be renewed, but with more heavily scrutinized of the resort. Lottery financial consultant Chris Lambert told the commission that the Greenbrier Casino makes money, but its profits are being spread to other Justice family businesses.
1: That they have taken money out of the hotel, out of the entity, and loaned it to other related parties that are controlled by the Justice family.
0: The Greenbrier was late in filing the paperwork for the renewal, but was approved in a special meeting Tuesday. With the Metro News Minute, I'm Chris Lambert.

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3: Here's the Metro News AccuWeather forecast. Today, expect abundant sunshine with near-record high temperatures and humid conditions, reaching a high of 93. Tonight will be mainly clear and humid with a low of 64. Tomorrow will bring mostly sunshine.

0: Commodores, 94.7 FM. It's Night Shift, and Roger Taylor working the night shift. And we're so glad to have him back in studio 7 to midnight, Monday through Friday, and doing some production and helping us out. And good to have him on board. So, yeah, football will be coming up before you know it, and he'll definitely be a real blessing. So, all right, we got a special announcement coming up at 9:06 from WVRC Media, and we're excited to get the information out, and we'll just leave it at that. That's all coming up here real soon. We got Nina Blackwood at the top of the 9 o'clock hour, that absolutely 80s spotlight, and we're back in moments with more of the Bird's House of Donuts morning show, Top of the Morning.
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0: 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I said, I'm putting out tomatoes and I need me some taters and some onions, if you don't mind. 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I'm running just a tad bit behind.
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3: Before he directed Pink Floyd's The Wall, Alan Parker got behind the camera for Fame. 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Here's Fame on today's Absolutely 80s Spotlight. Baby.

0: 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Can't forget about Can't Forget You from Gloria Estefan. Coming up, a song that was originally intended for the film Grandview, USA. 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

0: Dan Hill, a then comeback hit for him, Vonda Shepard, her breakout musical moment. She's probably best known for doing the music for TV's Ally McBeal throughout the 90s. And it's Can't We Try. The Backstreet Boys on the way, a song that sets a very low bar for relationship success.
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1: Here's the Metro News AccuWeather forecast. Today, expect abundant sunshine with near-record high temperatures and humid conditions, reaching a high of 93. Tonight will be mainly clear and humid with a low of 64. Tomorrow will bring mostly sunny skies, very hot weather, and high humidity, with temperatures climbing to 96. On Friday, anticipate partly sunny conditions, very hot temperatures, and high humidity, with a chance of a thunderstorm in the afternoon and a high of 95. For weather anytime, download the AccuWeather app. For Metro News, I'm meteorologist Joe Lundberg.
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0: 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Singing about that brown-eyed girl, Van Morrison. For those that don't know, my name is John Ellison, and I'm beyond blessed to be your host each morning. Thank you for waking up and starting your day with us here on the Bird's House of Donuts Morning Show. 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Independence Day weekend coming up. We hope to see you out and about taking in all the great stuff that this community has to offer. So, all right, guys, Lord willing, we'll do it all again tomorrow morning. Keep a smile on that face. 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
2: Good morning, Melissa here with Kara Washington, and Kara's got some stuff to tell us about First Friday. What's going on this Friday in Elkins?
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2: Okay, and so we did this event last month. Is there anything special going on, any certain businesses or anything that our listeners and everyone that's going downtown can look for?
3: Absolutely. We have anything from shopping, dining, live music, and we're just hopeful that everyone will take advantage of the patriotic specials through downtown Elkins. A lot of our businesses are going to be participating. We have Pebble Nest Jewelry, Artists at Work, the Rivera Studio, the Crossing Coffee Bar, Elkins Sewing Center. We even have some young entrepreneurs, R&R Lemonade, sitting out front of 3rd Street Tattoo. I think it would be great for everyone to stop by there. The Darden Mill Discovery Center is staying open late on First Friday. Dreaming Tree Healing Arts will be set up in the Davis Trust Company parking lot, and they will have information regarding all the wonderful classes that they have coming up. Ceramics with Class is a local favorite, and they stay open late for open paint night. And I would definitely say to come hungry. There's a lot of 4th of July specials and favorites out there with Scotty's Restaurant, Los Troncos, Beander's, Clementine's Cantina, All Aboard Plates and Platters, Bambino's Bistro, and Oxley House. Don't forget to stop by Luke's Own Legacy, as they will have festive refreshments. I also heard that our friends over at Trickett's are going to have Jason Hall performing live from 5 to 7. So that's really exciting.
2: Yeah, I've heard there's a lot of live music downtown on Friday.
3: Yes. Big Timber Brewing is actually going to have a release party for Pina Colada, so a Hawaiian tiki party. So just encouraging everyone to stop by there if time permits.
2: I heard there's a steel band.
3: That's correct.
2: Yeah, I love steel drums, and I might have to head down there and check that out, because steel drums they're just so beautiful sounding.
3: Absolutely. I definitely agree. The great thing about First Friday in historic downtown Elkins is there's truly something for everyone.
2: Yeah, there really is. It's family friendly, stuff for kids to do, the grown-ups and everyone in between. We had a really good turnout last month, or earlier this month. So I'm really hoping to see a lot of people come out again. Anything else you want to tell our listeners, Kara?
3: Nothing else other than we hope to see you downtown for Red, White, and Summer Nights.
2: And can we look forward to this event in August, too?
3: Absolutely, yes. The first Friday of each month, we will host First Fridays in historic downtown Elkins from 4 o'clock p.m. to 9 o'clock p.m.
2: All right. Well, you heard it first here, Kara Washington. My name is Melissa, and you're listening to WBRC Media.
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1: West Virginia Metro News, I'm Jeff Jenkins. Going to feel like it's more than 100 degrees in many areas of the state today. The National Weather Service has heat advisories and heat warnings posted. Meteorologist Megan Keebler says it's just hot, with not many chances for storms.
2: We're still hot and humid. It doesn't really take too much for anything to kind of pop in the area, but not really looking at anything too widespread during this time frame. Just looking at very isolated possibilities during the day of showers and thunderstorms.
1: Now, one of the state's major outdoor events, the Charleston Sternwheel Regatta, will have water stations lining Kanawha Boulevard beginning tomorrow. Organizers have also moved back the first concert tomorrow night featuring Wynonna and Melissa Etheridge from 6:30 to 7:30. Regatta Commissioner, Metro News meteorologist Brian Hughes says that will help.
3: If we've got people, you know, sitting out here waiting on a concert that starts at about 6:30, that just puts them in a more dangerous position. And we'd much rather have everybody better hydrated and safe as we go into the evening and make sure we're not sitting out in that day's sun just baking.
1: Once again, the new start time, 7:30 for that concert tomorrow evening. One person dead after a deadly collision that took place early this morning on US Route 60 east of Charleston. The wreck involved a tractor trailer and a passenger vehicle. The fatal victim was in the passenger vehicle. The Kanawha County Sheriff's Department is investigating that road closed for a time after that crash. 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
6: Metro News Sports. Good morning. I'm Daniel Woods. One of the newest faces in the West Virginia women's basketball program is making international headlines. Marquette transfer Skylar Forbes competing with Team Canada at the FIBA 3-on-3 Nations League this week in Chile. Forbes says playing 3-on-3 in the offseason helps make her a better Mountaineer.
7: For me, even playing last year, I was kind of able to go back to school, back to college ball, and have that same mindset of it's okay, like you got the next one, and kind of just be able to jump from one shot to the other, jump

0: from offense to defense, defense to offense.
1: The 3-on-3 Nations League continues through this Friday. High school football practices are well underway for the summer, with teams looking to bounce back from tough finishes in 2025. One of those programs is Fairmont Senior. The Polar Bears upset in the first round of the playoffs by rival Robert C. Byrd. Head coach Mark Sampson, going into his second season, says that's already got his players motivated.
2: Still crosses our minds, certainly. We're using it as motivation. The guys were itching to get started in the weight room this offseason a little earlier. Typically, we don't start until after the Super Bowl, but this year we were in before January ended.
1: You can find our full check-in with Fairmont Senior by Joe Bricado at WVMetroNews.com. And former Texas Tech quarterback Brendan Sorsby will not sue the NFL for its decision to deny him an opportunity to enter the supplemental draft after being ruled ineligible by the NCAA for betting on sports. 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For 40 years, the voice of West Virginia.
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1: Two bona fide NBA superstars will have new homes for the 2026-27 season, including the biggest name in the sport on the move. LeBron James has told the Los Angeles Lakers he will leave the team in free agency ahead of his 24th season in the NBA. And Kawhi Leonard is headed back north of the border, the All-NBA forward traded by the Los Angeles Clippers to the Toronto Raptors in exchange for a package headlined by Brandon Ingram. Leonard, during a one-season stint with the Raptors, won an NBA championship in 2019. With sports, I'm Daniel.

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3: 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A heat wave, not only here in the States, but across the Atlantic. Europe is in the midst of a deadly heat wave. Let's get the latest. Fox News Radio's Jonathan Savage. Jonathan, what's going on over there?
5: Hi there. Yes, we have seen records tumble in multiple European countries over the last week or so. Certainly records for the hottest day ever experienced in June. That has fallen multiple times here in the United Kingdom as well as in France and Germany, with temperatures in excess of 100 degrees in several places. Now, in Europe, we do get hot summers. We get warm temperatures. These are very hot, extreme temperatures, even for July and August. Having them in June is unprecedented. And the big difference, of course, between Europe and North America is that in Europe, only about 20% of homes have air conditioning, compared to about 90% in North America. That's causing problems. It's causing problems in hospitals. It's causing problems in homes. I know one hospital near Paris in France, they had to go to a fast food restaurant to get a huge quantity of ice to help cool people who were critically ill with heat stroke. So these are our countries who are now having to adapt to climate change.
3: Jonathan, why is that just a cultural difference between the U.S. and Europe? Is it due to older housing? It just doesn't why such so few air conditioners in Europe?
5: European summers have traditionally been milder, and construction in Europe has often focused on keeping homes warm in the winter. Now, sometimes things like thick stone walls and shutters, cross ventilation, opening windows at night work reasonably well in milder European summers. But now we're seeing temperatures that we're simply not used to, and these previous ways of keeping houses cool are becoming increasingly inadequate. And there are other factors to this as well. Cost is a big factor. Electricity is generally more expensive on this side of the Atlantic than it is for you. And central air conditioning or split system air conditioning, that costs a lot of money to install, especially for many people. When they move into a home, if you don't have air conditioning, it's not necessarily a cost that's going to come to mind when you're buying a new property, and so many homes don't have it. I got a survey for my house recently. It would be about $23,000 to get a 5 air conditioning units in my home. So it's an awful lot to expect people to suddenly come up with that money.
3: Wow. Wow, Johnson. That's not cheap, buddy. That's not cheap at all.
5: No.
3: Fox News Radio's Jonathan Savage. Keeping an eye on the World Cup just before I got about a minute here, Jonathan. Keeping an eye. What are you watching?
5: Yeah, so in about 90 minutes from now, England are playing. So same in London, lots of people here are looking forward to that one. They're playing against the Democratic Republic of Congo. They are expected to win. If they don't, I would imagine it would be a national crisis here and the Prime Minister would have to come out and make a statement. But you never know, Democratic Republic of Congo could cause an upset. And then not long after that, the United States have their round of 32 game against Bosnia-Herzegovina, a game the U.S. should be victorious in, but in elimination football and knockout round football, all it takes is one mistake or one moment of genius to change things. It could be a tricky match, but I think the U.S. has what it takes.
3: Have you been following? The Norwegian fans are now one of my favorites over here. They keep showing up at different sporting events. They were at the PGA event where Victor Hovland won the other day, just having a big time. They're having fun, Jonathan, over here.
5: They are, and they've got some very unique chants and sort of movements, rhythmic movements that are reminiscent of a Norse Viking warship making its way across the North Sea. Yeah, it's,

0: 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Because when it comes to powering our homes, our hospitals, our economy, and new opportunities, West Virginia Coal is ready. 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

0: Well, you passed the law in 2021. This is the law now. Lawmakers can move on from that cultural debate, at least that particular one. Go back to constituents and say, I did it. We have done it. It is done. At least for now. And shift the focus, at least from that cultural issue. I'm not saying ignore it completely or move on completely, never revisit it, but shift the focus to problems that West Virginia is facing when it comes to, say, public education funding, which we're going to talk more about tomorrow. Reworking the school system, school aid formula. Addressing these kitchen table issues that are important to West Virginians. Not saying that was not an important one. I do think the cultural issues are important. The problem with them, they can just absolutely bog down a legislative session, can halt momentum on very important other conversations. And as far as this one goes, this one's over. It's been solved. Court of public opinion weighed in on this long before the U.S. Supreme Court did. And I pointed out a Pew Research poll, a Gallup poll, both of which found basically the same thing, that people do not believe, the majority of people in this country don't believe boys should be playing in girls' sports. West Virginia has a law, 27 other states have a law. This cultural issue, in my mind, I've said this before, is settled. And now we can move on from it. We've got the ruling from the U.S. Supreme Court. The law can be implemented. Rules can be implemented to adhere to the law, and we can move on. And I mean that in a good way. You have fulfilled your campaign promises as lawmakers who campaigned on this issue. You've done it. You have fulfilled that promise to your constituents. Now you can move on to tackle other campaign promises. 304-TALK, 304, that's the text line. Coming up second hour, we're going to talk to the Wheeling mayor, Denny Magruder, going to join us. What's going on with that old center foundry site? Data center, not a data center, don't know yet. We'll have that conversation a little bit later on. Eric Nelson, Revenue Secretary, will stop by. We'll get the final revenue numbers for fiscal year 26, and we'll talk 2 good minutes of soccer with our unqualified, unofficial, unpaid World Cup correspondent, producer Ethan. Go get you a scone and a cafe latte. Come on back for the second hour of Metro News Talk Line. This is Talk Line on Metro News for 40 years, the voice of West Virginia.
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3: West Virginia Metro News, I'm Jack Carlson. The Mountaineers are coming back to WVRC radio stations. WVRC Media President George Pelletier says several stations are becoming the home for WVU athletics.
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3: 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WVU Hospitals officials say an employee has been fired amid an ongoing investigation. The employee was fired after 2 recording devices were found in bathrooms. They found the second device flushed down a staff toilet at J.W. Ruby Memorial Hospital in Morgantown. The name of the employee has not yet been released. A person is dead after a crash in Kanawha County. Authorities say a driver died after a crash involving a tractor trailer and a passenger vehicle. The crash happened at around 3:40 this morning near Malden on U.S. Route 60. Westbound and eastbound lanes were closed after the crash but are now reopened. 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
1: A McDowell County man is in custody for allegedly shooting at two child protective service workers. Authorities say 63-year-old Ricky Dale McMillian was arrested Tuesday. McMillian is accused of shooting at those CPS workers near a Dairy Lane residence in Welch. Kanawha County officials say they've identified the victim in an ongoing homicide investigation. Authorities say the victim was 28-year-old Joseph Lovett of Hurricane. Deputies found human remains near a burning car on June 14th on Cabin Creek Road. From the Metro News Anchor Desk, I'm Jack Carlson.
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5: 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We appreciate it. Thank you for letting us be part of your day. TJ taking a week off. He's back on Monday. He's relaxing at a golf course in an undisclosed location. Jake Link handling the video stream. Producer Ethan on the audio side. You can be part of the show by giving us a call, 800-765-TALK, 800-765-8255. Text the show, 304-TALK-304. Later, producer Ethan will join us as our unqualified, unofficial, and unpaid World Cup correspondent. U.S. taking on Bosnia-Herzegovina today, coming up at, I don't know what time, actually, that game starts. Ethan will know. Ethan has all of the details on the World Cup. We'll get two good soccer minutes later on. Eric Nelson, Revenue Secretary, will stop by. We'll check the revenue numbers, see how the state's doing as the fiscal year concluded yesterday. And fiscal year 27 officially begins today. Your text as well, 304-TALK, 304 and 800-765-TALK, the phone number. Last week, TJ and I spent some time talking about a bit of a kerfuffle, in the figurative sense, not in a physical sense, but figurative sense, up in the Northern Panhandle after news broke last week that the former Center Foundry and Machine Company property in Warwood was recently sold to Silicon Foundation Energy Incorporated, which intends to redevelop that site for the production of modules to be used in the booming data center industry. Now, reports first came out that that site could be used for a data center. There was an impromptu public meeting organized by Delegate and State Senate candidate Sean Fluharty. There were a lot of upset people. A lot of people had a lot of questions. Wheeling Intelligencer reporter Eric Ayers has been covering this. He reached out to Silicon Foundation officials. They dispelled what was described as misconceptions and clarified the company's intentions. We'll try to clarify some of what's going on there in the Northern Panhandle this morning as the data center conversation. Anytime you mention those two words, people's ears perk up, and sometimes the scruff on the back of the neck perks up as well, because they are certainly, I hate to use, we throw the word around the word controversial too often, but they're a controversial topic as West Virginia tries to

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3: 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Phone number is 800-765-8255. Texter says, I saw firsthand how Las Vegas lost its civil identity when big corporate moved in to so-called make things better. Actually, it forced out a whole lot of personality and brought in a very different and impersonal atmosphere. Beware, West Virginia. They talk nice, then overwhelm the natural feel and resources, all in the name of progress. Thank you so much for the common sense. Yes, it's hot in the summer. Yes, it's cold in the winter. Shouldn't have to tell you that. We do it every year, though. We do this in the media. In media, we do it all the time. It's hot in July. Yes, indeed it is. It's always hot in July. And then 6 months from now, we'll do the same thing. It's cold in January. Yep, it's always cold in January. 304-TALK-304. But that doesn't... I don't even know if that's in my top 10 of pet peeves. Top 15, maybe. Top 15. All right, more of your texts coming up. The World Cup continues. U.S. in action later tonight, taking on Bosnia-Herzegovina. Our unpaid, unofficial, unqualified World Cup expert and correspondent is producer Ethan. Good morning, producer Ethan.
5: Good morning, Dave.
3: All right, hold on. Jake, do we have the clock ready? I'm waiting for Jake to get the clock ready. All right, your 2 minutes starts now. Go.
5: Thank you, Dave. So we're into the knockout stages. I'll go into the round of 32 and finish up with the USA preview. Knockouts got underway Sunday with Canada getting a goal in stoppage time. Dave, if you don't know, that's the time added on at the end of 90 minutes. They defeated South Africa in a knockout appearance, in their first knockout appearance, and that game finished 1-0. Monday was, quote, upset day, and all games took more than 90 minutes to be decided. Paraguay beat European giants Germany in penalty kicks, and Germany has now not won a knockout match in the World Cup since they won the whole thing back in 2014. The other upset that took place with penalties was Morocco advancing to defeat the Netherlands. The non-upset game was a good one still. Brazil conceded a goal early to Japan, but fought back and got a goal in stoppage time to win it 2-1. Yesterday, no upsets and no extra time needed. Norway defeated Ivory Coast 2-1, and the top betting favorites in the tournament, France, took care of business over Sweden 3-0. And co-host Mexico defeated Ecuador 2-0. Today, we kick off at noon with England taking on the DR Congo. Winner of that game will play Mexico. 4 p.m., Belgium takes on Senegal. The winner of that one will play the winner of the USA game. Tomorrow, five of the six teams are playing in Europe. Spain plays Austria, Portugal plays Croatia, and Switzerland takes on Algeria. Then on Friday, we finish the round of 32 with defending champs Argentina taking on the Cinderella story Cape Verde. Also, Egypt will take on the Socceroos of Australia, and we finish up the round of 32 with Colombia facing Ghana. To wrap up, USA will face Bosnia at 8 p.m. tonight. Bosnia are good, not great. However, USA plays the way they did in the group stage. I'm sure they'll have no problem advancing to the round of 16.
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Elkins Gravis Tits. It's Whitney Houston on the Duke Steakhouse Lunch Hour. And right now, it's an interesting band, to say the least. A very strong bass player, just an incredible bunch of musicians. Check it out. It's Train. It's Drops of Jupiter. I believe he says it once in the entire song. That's one of the really cool things about it, man. Hey, it's the Lunch Hour, and it's all powered by Duke Steakhouse.

Steve Winwood helping us out on a classic yacht rock Wednesday afternoon. The Duke Steakhouse lunch hour in full effect. And thanks to the DK and the gang for taking care of us each day, making sure we got all this music and that you are squared away on what's happening at 1777 Harrison Avenue. Now, the crew will be closed this week. They're going to be back up and running July 7th and, you know, everything as normal. So staff and crew and DK wishing everybody all the very best this Independence Day weekend. And yes, happy. My goodness, what a great weekend. 250 years and there's going to be fireworks and celebrations galore. Lore all over the place, and we're going to be out and about, and we're going to be broadcasting live from a multitude of locations. So anyway, yeah, we're looking forward to it. And once again, from staff and crew at Duke Steakhouse, happy birthday, America, and happy Independence

0: day to each and every one of you. All right, we're back in moments with more. Duke Steakhouse hooking us up here on the lunch hour. Once again, closed this week. We'll be back up and running July the 7th.
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0: Rupert Holmes, Elkin's greatest hits. Rolling through the Duke Steakhouse lunch hour on a hump day Wednesday, first day of July, sunset tonight, 8:48, enjoying some of the lengthy days of summer, some of the longest days of the year. And of course, we check in each day, 12 to 1 o'clock, talking about steaks cooked to perfection and what DK and the gang are into out at 1777 Harrison Avenue. This week, they're closed. They're going to be closed through next Tuesday, back up and running July the 7th. And from staff and crew at Duke Steakhouse, all the very best and happy Independence Day weekend to one and all. Hang tight. We've got them ready to go. I've got Alicia Keys coming up. Got some Don Henley and some UB40. That's all next on the Duke Steakhouse Lunch Hour.
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1: Here's the Metro News AccuWeather forecast. Today, expect abundant sunshine with near-record high temperatures and humid conditions, reaching a high of 93. Tonight will be mainly clear and humid with a low of 64. Tomorrow will bring mostly sunny skies, very hot weather, and high humidity, with temperatures climbing to 96. On Friday, anticipate partly sunny conditions, very hot temperatures, and high humidity, with a chance of a thunderstorm in the afternoon and a high of 95. For weather anytime, download the AccuWeather app. For Metro News, I'm meteorologist Joe Lundberg.
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0: 94.7 FM, Don Henley and the Boys of Summer as we get ready to wrap it up. It is the Duke Steakhouse Lunch Hour. We do this Monday through Friday, playing some great music for you and talking about what's happening out at 1777 Harrison Avenue. That's where you'll find the staff and crew at Duke Steakhouse Tuesday through Saturday. I'll give you the hours of operation, but first, I want to reiterate they're closed this week and they'll be back up and running July the 7th. So, yes, they're closed this week, back up and running July the 7th. And happy birthday, America, to one and all from the staff and crew at Duke Steakhouse. So, they're open Tuesday through Saturday under normal pretenses on Tuesday 4 to 8, and that's the day you can enjoy liver and onions. 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Since 1946, Duke Steakhouse, never frozen, only the very best. 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

0: 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I cannot believe we are officially halfway through 2026. 4th of July is coming up this weekend. And if you didn't know, the Declaration wasn't actually signed on July 4th. While July 4th, 1776 is the date printed on the U.S. Declaration of Independence, most delegates actually signed it weeks later, primarily on August 2nd. The more you know on Elkins Greatest Hits.
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0: Elkins Greatest Hits, 94.7 WELK. Lots of stuff to do in Elkins and surrounding areas. This Saturday, I'm going to be in Thomas for Mountaineer Days for a live remote broadcast from 10 until 1. Lots of stuff going on. Come on out to check out local food and craft vendors. We've got entertainment throughout the day. There's going to be a parade and a fireworks display after dark. That's this Saturday for Mountaineer Days in Thomas. Come see me.
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1: Here's the Metro News AccuWeather forecast. Today, expect abundant sunshine with near-record high temperatures and humid conditions, reaching a high of 93. Tonight will be mainly clear and humid with a low of 64. Tomorrow will bring mostly sunny skies, very hot weather, and high humidity, with temperatures climbing to 96. On Friday, anticipate partly sunny conditions, very hot temperatures, and high humidity, with a chance of a thunderstorm in the afternoon and a high of 95. For weather anytime, download the AccuWeather app. For Metro News, I'm meteorologist Joe Lundberg.
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My name is Melissa, hanging out with you till about 6 o'clock. Hope you're enjoying this sweltering heat that we're having. I think it's supposed to get a little hotter over the next couple of days, but I will take heat over cold any day. Make sure we are getting those ACs in home and in the car serviced for this summer. It's going to be a hot one. Plain white tees. So now

0: Elkin Traders Hits, 94.7 WELK. So July 2nd, which is tomorrow, was originally expected to be the big celebration for Independence Day. John Adams believed July 2nd was the day that Congress voted for independence, should be remembered forever as America's national holiday. However, July 4th marks the day Congress formally adopted the Declaration of Independence. The more you know on Elkin's Greatest Hits.
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That's Culture Club, one Elkin's greatest hits, 94.7 WEL. 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They've got three different locations, three distinct areas, I should say. 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

Change.org, and we're hanging out on the At Work Network, getting you through this sweltering hot day. The first day of July. Can't believe we're halfway done with 2026. Let's go. It's Kelly Clarkson.

0: 7.7 WELK Elkins Greatest Hits. Independence Day is coming up this Saturday, July 4th. Yes, it's already here. There were three U.S. presidents that actually died on the 4th of July. John Adams and Thomas Jefferson both died on the 50th anniversary, 200 years ago exactly. Well, exactly on Saturday. And then James Monroe passed in 1831. And then there was actually one president that was born on the 4th, Calvin Coolidge, in 1872. It's the More You Know and Elkins Greatest Hits.
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We've got the car show going on throughout the day at Elkins City Park at 5 o'clock. Come watch the parade. I'm going to be driving the company car through the parade. Give me a big wave. Maybe I'll give you something in return. Who knows? You got to be there to check it out. At 7:30, we've got live music from Rick Kay and the All-Nighters at the Rotary Amphitheater. Our former radio brother, Johnny Headline, is the guitarist for that band. He's incredibly talented. You got to check it out. After the concert, we've got a fireworks display. That's all happening in downtown Elkins this Saturday. It's all presented to you by House Hunters Real Estate, Christopher Putter, broker owner.

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0: 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My name is Melissa, hanging out with you till about 6 o'clock. In about an hour, we'll take the ride home with Smoke on the Water, so make sure you stay tuned. 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

0: It's the Cars on Elkins Greatest Hits, 94.7 WELK. First Friday is this Friday, the first Friday of the month we celebrate in downtown Elkins. 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I'm going to be on Davis Avenue broadcasting live from 5 until 7. So come out and see me. It's First Friday this Friday, Red, White, and Summer Nights.
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0: It's the Commodores on Elkins' Greatest Hits, 94.7 WELK. Come check out Mountaineer Days in Thomas. And I'm going to be there for a live remote broadcast this Saturday, 10 to 1. Yeah, they're keeping me busy this weekend, man, but wouldn't have it any other way. We've got local food and craft vendors at Mountaineer Days. We've also got entertainment. There's a parade and a fireworks display after dark. That's Mountaineer Days in Thomas this Saturday. Come check it out.
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3: Here's the Metro News AccuWeather forecast. Tonight, expect mainly clear skies and humid conditions with a low of 64. Tomorrow will bring mostly sunny skies, very hot temperatures, and continued humidity with a high reaching 96. Tomorrow night will remain mainly clear and humid with a low of 66. As we head into Friday, anticipate partly sunny skies, very hot and humid weather, with a thunderstorm possible in the afternoon. The high temperature for Friday will be 95 degrees. For weather anytime, download the AccuWeather app. For Metro News, I'm meteorologist Jason Caterina.
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1: Here's the Metro News AccuWeather forecast. Tonight, expect mainly clear skies and humid conditions with a low of 64. Tomorrow will bring mostly sunny skies, very hot temperatures, and continued humidity with a high reaching 96. Tomorrow night will remain mainly clear and humid with a low of 66. As we head into Friday, anticipate partly sunny skies, very hot and humid weather, with a thunderstorm possible in the afternoon. The high temperature for Friday will be 95 degrees. For weather anytime, download the AccuWeather app. For Metro News, I'm meteorologist Jason Caterina.
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0: Little River Band on Elkins Greatest Hits, 94.7 WELK. 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And they are celebrating their 10-year anniversary later this month, July 18th. They're going to be closed for normal business, but they're going to get the party started at 2 o'clock with live music from Kristen Federer. We've got Nat Frederick taking the stage in Total Recall, playing some music as well. That's going on all day. Plus, they've got a pig roast, a cornhole tournament, face painting, bouncy house for the kids, a beer truck, fireworks display, all happening at Smoke on the Water. $35 per person, but you get access to all of that stuff happening at Smoke on the Water. Great food, cold drinks, and good times in honor of their 10-year celebration at Smoke on the Water, starting at 2 o'clock Saturday, July 18th.
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wings they have available this weekend, as well as that grilled shrimp salad, the All-American Club Wrap, and that blackened salmon, all on the menu at Smoke on the Water. 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And mark your calendar for their 10-year anniversary, July 18th at 2 o'clock. Check out Smoke on the Water for some live music. It's just a huge party going on July 18th. Set a reminder, and we'll see you there. My name is Melissa. Have a great night. Stay safe, my friend. We'll see you tomorrow on 94.7.

Elkins Greatest Hits, 94.7 WELK. We are wrapping up the ride home presented by Smoke on the Water on Allegheny Highway east of Elkins. Don't forget about those sweet and spicy Cajun honey.

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1: West Virginia Metro News, I'm Morgan Pemberton. A supermarket chain is getting even bigger.
2: Kroger has announced plans to acquire Giant Eagle for $1.65 billion. Kroger also assumes $400 million in liabilities. Giant Eagle operates stores in Pennsylvania, Ohio,

0: Maryland, and Indiana in West Virginia. In West Virginia, Giant Eagle operates two stores in the city of Morgantown. If approved, Kroger would pick up more than 200 stores in the pharmacy operations. The deal is expected to close next year, and it comes after a failed attempt by Kroger to acquire Albertsons in 2024. I'm Mike Nolte for WVMetroNews.com.
1: Residents in Mon County have raised concerns about flock cameras or automated license plate reader systems during the regular meeting of the Monongalia County Commission today. The cameras can capture images of passing cars, logging the license plate, vehicle make, color, and other details. Resident Leslie Wilbur shared her concerns about where the data goes and how secure the endpoint is.
2: It's not particularly clear how the data will be treated, whether it will be shared with state and national networks, how secure it is, how secure the hardware is, how secure the software is.
1: The cameras were purchased with $180,000 of opioid settlement money. 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
1: Winfield High School student Ty Lockery is cancer-free. Lockery rang the bell today at Cincinnati Children's Hospital Medical Center. He had been battling Hodgkin's lymphoma. Ty's mom, Mary Beth Lockery, says the support through this journey has been unbelievable.
7: Just this amount of support that we've had has just been incredible. I mean, it really helped us to get through. We had people that reached out that maybe they had children or they were survivors of Hodgkin's lymphoma, and it just helped us tremendously.
1: From the Metro News Anchor Desk, I'm
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0: 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Amber, clear, and green glass are accepted. 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
1: Here's the Metro News AccuWeather forecast. Tonight, expect mainly clear skies and humid conditions with a low of 64. Tomorrow will bring mostly sunny skies, very hot temperatures, and continued humidity with a high reaching 96. Tomorrow night will remain mainly clear and humid with a low of 66. As we head into Friday, anticipate partly sunny skies with a thunderstorm possible in the afternoon. The high temperature for Friday will be 95 degrees.
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10: Sportsline for a Wednesday night, and it's been a big day. We've got a lot to cover here on this edition of the CityNet Statewide Sportsline. We're in the Health Plan Studios. Kyle Wiggs, Greg Hunter, Brad Howe, we're all here. Tony's going to join us in just a couple of moments. He's talked all day about the big news concerning the Mountaineer Sports Network games, the Learfield product coming back to WVRC Media Station. So a little bit more on that. Also, a Three Guys Before the Game, a new episode is out with Director of Athletics Ren Baker. We've got some comments from him coming up. And first of all, good evening to you guys.
11: Good evening, Kyle.
12: Hi, everybody.
10: Good to see you. So, and I wanted to throw out a text question. This is, I think, pretty interesting. The fact that we've talked radio all day, radio play-by-play. So what are the events that you learned about or listened to radio only? What were the biggest events that you listened to on the radio and caught up with the highlights later? 304, oh, talk one. 304.
12: Yeah.
10: I've got a couple. I've got one very, very recent, and then I've got one back from when I was in college that we can talk about. It's part of the introduction to the show, which probably gives it away.
11: Mm-hmm.
10: But what were the events, what were the sporting events, the greatest sporting events you heard on the radio? 304, talk 304. So we'll get into that as well.
11: Good one.
10: And Tony's with us. Tony, good evening.
13: Hi, guys. Good evening to you, Kyle. I think you've done wonderful things with the studio design that's pretty fancy there, guys. Look very nice.
10: Of course, I had absolutely nothing to do with it, but thank you.
13: Yeah.
10: It does look good.
11: Very color coordinated, right? Nice branding behind Wigs right there. Looks good, doesn't it?
12: Hey, I'm just happy if he didn't fall and hit me in the head.
13: Yeah, I know. You've had that happen a couple times. Hey, Wiggy, I'm going to guess, were you listening to the Miracle on Ice on the radio as a student?
10: No. I was listening to the Kurt Gibson home run mm-hmm. off of Dennis Eckersley. I don't believe what I've just...
13: Yeah.
10: So that was had gone to an NHL game that night, and we came out of the NHL game, drove to a Burger King, and I was eating a cheeseburger and onion rings.
13: Very

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94.7 WELK, Madonna on the borderline. Hey, good evening. Roger Taylor checking in here. The first day of July. Got Joe Jackson coming up. Music from James Taylor on the way. This is Justin Bieber.

0: 94.7 WEOK, James Taylor. I'm Roger Taylor, no relation. Unfortunately, wouldn't it be nice to have like a rich uncle who is in the music business, but no. Coming up, music from Richard Marx. Got some Justin Timberlake, Cool in the Gang. Oh man, big weekend coming up. Yes, it's the 4th of July weekend. And our own Melissa is going to be over in Thomas for their big celebration. Saturday from 10 till 1. And they have live entertainment throughout the day. Local food and craft vendors. Check out the parade and the fireworks after dark. It's a big time in Thomas. And Melissa will be there from 10 until 1 on 94.7 WEOK.
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0: and the gang. 94.7 WELK. Roger with you on a Wednesday, first day of July. Hey, coming up on Saturday, John Ellison will be at Nailers Ace Hardware for their big 4th of July event. It's going on from 11 till 1. At least that's when John will be there. It'll be going on longer than that. 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Check out the 4th of July sale that's going on. They've got some great deals. John will tell you all about it. But join John at Nailers Ace Hardware. He'll be there from 11 to 1 on Saturday. 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
1: 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Hours are 8 in the morning till 6 in the evening, Monday through Saturday. 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

0: 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Amber, clear, and green glass are accepted. Hours are 8 in the morning till 6 in the evening, Monday through Saturday. Remember, glass only, please. Please do not deposit anything other than glass, as you will ruin it for other recyclers in the county. Recycling, it's worth it. This message brought to you by the City of Elkins and the Randolph County Solid Waste Authority.
1: 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From all of us at David Davis Heating and Cooling, have a safe, happy 4th of July. And remember, we're here for all of your heating and cooling needs.
2: Here's the Metro News AccuWeather forecast. Tonight, expect mainly clear skies and humid conditions with a low of 64. Tomorrow will bring mostly sunny skies, very hot temperatures, and continued humidity with a high reaching 96. Tomorrow night will remain mainly clear and humid with a low of 66. As we head into Friday, anticipate partly sunny skies, very hot and humid weather, with a thunderstorm possible in the afternoon. The high temperature for Friday will be 95 degrees. For weather anytime, download the AccuWeather app. For Metro News, I'm meteorologist Jason Caterina.
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0: Stevie Nicks, Fleetwood Mac, 94.7 WELK. Roger here until the midnight hour. I've got the Police coming up. Music from, would you believe, Tom Jones. She's a Lady. I got the Fray with How to Save a Life. Stick around. I'm in till midnight tonight. Celebrate Independence Day in Elkins. Check out the car show in the Elkins City Park. That'll be going on all throughout the day. You'll see Melissa. She's going to be busy. She's over in Thomas. Then she comes back to Elkins for the parade that steps off at 5 o'clock. Look for that gorgeous WVRC media vehicle in the parade. Enjoy live music at the Rotary Amphitheater with Rick Kay and his all-nighters. 7:30 to 9 o'clock. And then after that, as the sun recedes, fireworks in the sky over Elkins. It's the 4th of July celebration in downtown Elkins. 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